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Austin's all-time favorites, 98.1 KBIT. Trisha Yearwood, she's in love with the boy. The boy is on tour. His name is Garth. Here's Hank Jr., Born to Boogie.

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Mark Chestnut, It's a Little Too Late. Member of the Grand Ole Opry now, it is Sarah Evans with Suds in the Bucket.

Austin's all-time favorites, 98.1 K-Bet. Mamas, don't let your babies grow up to be cowboys, but hey, what's the worst that could happen? Here's Toby Keith. It's Made in America.

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Give it away from the king of country music. Y'all know him. That's George Strait. Here's Joe D. Messina. Listening and leaving.

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1: Joe Diffie and Pickup Man from the late, great artist there. Here's Martina. This one's for the girls.

Houston's all-time favorites, 98.1 KBIT. Remember when? That is Alan Jackson there, who, again, is retired. I still can't wrap my head around it. Here's Alabama.

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1: Billy Currington must be doing something right. Officially, summer is over, but that may give you these, I guess. Summertime blues.

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1: She said, I need some time to find myself. I need a little space to think. And maybe we should start seeing other people. And baby, things are moving way too fast.

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1: Vince Gill with I Still Believe in You. Here's the late Toby Keith now. How do you like me now?

0: Okay.
1: Good morning, Meg. Coming to you from the beautiful iHeartRadio facilities in the shadow of the 360 Bridge on Lake Austin. 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And you can get the answers to questions 7 and 8 for today's Minute to Win It. We've hit the $500 mark. My name's Sandy. This is JB.
2: Hey, good morning.
1: And Trisha is here, too.
3: Good morning.
1: $500, guys. Someone's going to win it. We're just going to keep building until someone does. So be ready. Go get those answers to questions 7 and 8, and we'll play Minute to Win It at 7:05. Later on today, we are going to be out and about at the HEB on South Congress. Today's a big day for Austin musicians. The Ham Music Festival Day is today, and we're going to be out there supporting.
2: Yeah, and there's some pretty cool info online. They're all over town, like at offices, at restaurants, at grocery stores. It's very, very cool.
1: Yeah, we'll get into more of that. We're going to talk to Paul Scott, who's the CEO of Ham, a little bit later on in the morning. But Trisha, why don't you get us started with the first thing that made you laugh?
3: I keep subtitles on because sometimes it just be snacking too loud.
1: You know this, Jimmy, I'm not allowed at the house. Like, if you ever go in your pantry, say, grab the big bag of pretzels and then just sit down and watch TV, right? And just eat out.
3: Take them to your room.
1: Or take, yeah. He doesn't have a TV in his room, right?
2: No, nope, only one TV in our house.
1: Yeah. So, well, I have a TV in my room. Trish and I sleep in separate beds. Best thing we ever did.
3: Yes, it is.
1: I'm not allowed to take the whole bag into my room.
3: Because like, he will eat the whole bag. And he'll eat the entire bag. And don't let it be Cheez-Its. Yeah. I gotta hide. I have to dole out Cheez-Its to him sometimes.
1: Right. Can't be trusted.
2: He just walks out of his room with orange fingers all, all shamed.
3: Gross and smelling
2: smeared on his t-shirt.
1: Dude, I love a Cheez-It.
3: He'll just eat the whole thing, though. Other people living in the house.
1: I know. I just buy my own groceries and keep them in my room like he did in college.
3: Like a dorm refrigerator.
1: Doing that in college? Yeah,
2: putting a list on the fridge and pantry of what's yours.
1: Yes. And then are you divided up the refrigerator sides? The left side was your side.
3: Yeah.
1: The other side was your roommate's side. Those were good times back in the day. Great oldies. Trisha's got the story we love coming up next. What do you have?
3: We have to talk about Shaq. He is a huge law enforcement supporter. I'm going to tell you what huge agency honored him recently.
1: Okay, stick with us. The story we love coming up. At 98.1 KVET, your all-time country favorites.

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1: And now, JB and Sandy's story we love.
2: Yet another reason that we love Shaq, the NBA legend, became an honorary FBI special agent during the FBI National Academy's session number 299 graduation in Quantico, Virginia. FBI Director Kash Patel recognized him. He walked across the stage. He had on the gown. He got a medal. And he's now an honorary FBI special agent.
0: That's cool. It's Dr. Shaq, by the way. He got his PhD.
2: That's true. It is Dr. Shaq.
0: Right.
2: I will clarify, Shaq did not complete the elite, very elite 10-week training course, but he did receive the title based on his longstanding support of law enforcement, and he has his own real experience as a reserve police officer in L.A., Miami Beach, and Doral, and he's also a deputy sheriff role in Georgia.
3: Yeah, I was going to say, I think he, like, legit, as a cop, went through the whole process.
2: I agree. I think, like, he did those.
3: They're not just all honorary. You know what I mean?
2: No, no, no.
3: He's really legit about this.
0: Right, he's... Shaq's he does a lot of stuff, doesn't he?
2: I mean, he kind of just does whatever he feels like doing. He can.
0: Could you imagine, like, if he was out knocking on doors looking for bad guys, and you opened up the front door,
3: and it's Shaq,
0: you're like...
2: I think I was being punked.
0: Yeah,
2: I'd
0: what do you
2: like,
0: need?
2: What?
0: I'm just talking about the sheer size. A 7-foot man, gigantic guy, knocking on your door looking for you. I give up.
3: He's done some cool things, and I don't think he gets the accolades he deserves. Like, he had a really big beef, and he tells a story about how some young boy's mom came up and said, "You're great and all, we love you, but we can't afford your shoes."
0: Oh, that's right.
3: And so he made a more affordable shoe that they sold exclusively at Walmart that was a Shaq shoe.
0: Yeah.
3: Like, just cool stuff.
2: Yeah. He did that. That's one of the reasons he said he invested in Papa John's Pizza, because it's one of the most affordable pizzas out there.
3: And when he invests, this is a cool thing too, that I saw him in an interview. He doesn't just give him money. He says, "I'll invest, but I'm doing your commercials."
0: That's smart.
3: Like the general, he just was like, I want to do the commercials. That's what I want to do.
0: He also, there's this kid that I follow on Instagram. His name's Chunk. Have you ever heard of Chunk?
2: Yeah.
0: He's
2: a little big baby.
0: Yeah. I mean, he's a big baby. And he helped his mom out with some clothes and stuff like that for Chunk, because it's tough to find him clothes and shoes. And you read about him all the time helping out some very big kid that can't get shoes that fit or something like that.
2: Because he remembers going through that as a kid.
3: Yeah, he also tells a story of his American Express getting declined at a Walmart, because he went up there just to buy carts full of things for people. I don't remember if it was toys or I think he was just getting a whole bunch of stuff for a family.
2: Like at a layaway.
3: Or maybe it was a bunch of stuff for himself.
0: He
3: moved into a house. He was buying TVs for every room.
0: Yeah.
3: And he got flagged. He got declined.
0: He said he's got the single day record for most money spent at a Walmart.
3: That's right.
0: That's the story we love.
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0: 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If you're just getting with us this morning, make sure you stream the podcast version of the show. 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
1: Yeah, I got to tell you guys, I was spent some time this weekend in Georgetown. Had a big reunion.
0: Nice.
1: Which was great. But what was really interesting, oh, and props to Kayla Bazell for putting, she's the mother hen of all of us.
0: It always takes one, right?
1: Right? Yeah. Put it all together. She did a great job getting a bunch of boneheads back together. But I got to tell you, Friday night, well, the actual reunion was at Dale's in Wahlberg, which is funny. It's not even in Georgetown, which is on fire with growth.
0: It sure is.
1: What was cool was having grown up there, and I even worked, I was a cook in high school at a restaurant on the square, and the square was dead. It was dying back then in the late 80s. Mm-hmm. You know, closed shops just wouldn't last very long. The theater could never stay open, all that stuff. But I went Friday night, and we started at one place and then kind of bounced around the square to a couple different pubs and bars. That downtown square scene in Georgetown is awesome.
0: Really?
2: Yeah, really?
1: It's not like 6th Street or anything. Nothing really is other than Bourbon Street. But,
2: yeah.
1: But every bar and restaurant will sell cocktails to go, beer or wine. Mm-hmm. And people are just showing up with their families and grabbing a glass of wine and walking around the square and hanging out in the grass.
2: I love that.
1: It's very old school, old town. Probably how it was in the 40s.
0: Is it, you know? Young families?
1: Well, with alcohol.
0: Yeah.
2: Right.
0: Young, mostly a lot of young families, yeah. Young people.
1: Yeah, like it's just odd for me having grown up there when there was just nothing to do.
0: Yeah.
1: You just wanted to get out of Georgetown. I couldn't wait to get out of it. And now it's like, yeah, if you want to raise a family or retire.
0: Georgetown, yeah.
1: In the wine bars and the restaurant choices in and around the square, like it's spreading.
0: That's nice.
1: It's spreading off the block, but it was nice. So, yeah, I know we have a lot of listeners living there, and like it's just cool to see that place thriving.
0: And they've got the film festival coming up, too.
2: Mm-hmm,
0: that's this weekend, I believe, isn't it?
2: The GTX Film Festival, yes. It starts on Friday. And it's they showcase independent filmmakers and movies, and I think they've shown like represented 50 different countries at this film festival. So it's great. You can get tickets at gtxfilm.org. They're still selling them, and it's very cool.
0: Did were your classmates at the reunion impressed that you're a big time radio star?
1: The ones that knew, I mean, we've only been back on, you know.
0: Since April.
1: Yeah, so it hasn't been long. Most of them didn't know, though.
0: Really?
1: A lot of KVET listeners, and it's funny. And one guy that, I mean, he's just all cowboy, Kirby, he's like, he didn't know I was on KVET, and I told him, because I knew you'd appreciate it. And he goes, I knew we'd make a redneck out of you.
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0: 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Brenda and Hutto checked in, said she's listening on the iHeart app, so thank you very much. We appreciate that. Trisha, Care Don't Care is coming up next. What are we gonna talk about?
1: I'm going to see if you guys care or don't care to find out what one man did to another man who refused to hang up his cell phone during a movie. Ooh. At a movie theater.
0: Ooh,
1: people
0: do not have
1: a lot of patience with that. Also going to see if you guys care or don't care to find out about a salon in China that does something weird, but I would go and do it in a heartbeat.
0: A lot of things weird in China.
1: I know. I would do this one.
0: Does this involve goldfish?
1: No, I've done that. No, it doesn't.
0: You've done that?
1: I have, on your feet.
0: We'll tell you about that, too. Stay with us. Care Don't Care is coming up next at 98.1 KVET.

0: 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It's the JB and Sandy Show. Let's get to getting here, Trish. Care, don't care. What's happening?
1: You guys probably aren't going to care about this, but I hope you do. Do you care, don't care to find out what Sherwin-Williams has announced as its 2027 color of the year?
2: Okay. Does that mean it's the most popular, or is it just a featured thing, something you should consider?
1: It's a featured color that you're going to be in if you use this color. It's what all the big interior designers are doing.
0: I will only care because I know you're about to burst to tell us.
1: This JB.
2: This is a big deal to you. Yeah, my wife would like this information. She's very particular about colors when we're refreshing the house.
1: Right, exactly. Yeah. The color of the year, celery. It's a very light, soft, and cheery yellow-green color is how they describe it.
2: That's very early 70s.
0: Yes.
1: I like that. Oh, you got excited.
0: I love that.
2: You mix that with some brown shag carpet.
0: Yeah.
2: Yeah.
0: And then have like that.
1: Rake it.
0: The floor in the kitchen that was kind of raised and pillowy, and it was just a little bit off the ground and shaped like flowers and green and red.
1: On the floor?
0: My neighbor, the floor in the kitchen. My neighbor, Gerald Fairchild, his kitchen was like a raised, like trippy 3D thing. It was cool.
2: I remember the raised wallpaper where it felt velvety.
0: Yeah, we had that.
2: Oh, that was special.
1: Y'all were rich if you had that wallpaper.
0: Wallpaper. That's coming back too.
1: Wow. Do you guys, I'm so excited that y'all were interested in that. Thank you. Do you guys care or don't care to find out about the weird Chinese salons that if they had one here, I would be first in line for it?
0: What? Chinese beauty operator salon?
1: Not a beauty operator. And it's not the one where the fish eat the dead skin off your feet.
0: Oh, that's what I was going to ask.
2: More like a wellness
1: salon? Little bit, yeah. But this one's just for pure relaxation.
0: How many other kinds of salons are there other than the beauty operator salon?
1: I mean, they have a lot of massage type salons. What do you mean?
2: Relaxation. Yeah, my salon goes to like hair salon, but it's not that.
1: It's not
0: what
1: a hair salon.
0: What are they doing over there?
1: This guy opened two salons that you go in, you lay down, people put on plastic fingernails, and they scratch you all over your body. Remember when you'd ask your mom to scratch your back when you were little?
0: Yeah.
1: Oh my God, you can pay somebody to scratch you all over your body
2: for
1: relaxation.
2: That's like my wife's favorite thing.
1: Yes.
2: Just light back scratches.
1: Yes.
0: I have a problem. I love it too, but I, for some reason, uncontrollably start moving my leg like I'm starting a motorcycle.
1: Oh, like a dog.
0: When that happens.
1: Yeah. Oh, don't do that.
0: That's scratched your back last week and loved it.
1: No, I loved it. I'm telling you, I'd pay. If we win the lottery, which we will one day, I'm going to pay for somebody to be our cook every day. I'm going to pay for somebody to put my makeup on and dry my hair every day. And I think I'm going to add back scratcher to our staff.
2: I mean, that's a real life thing that they could teach these Tesla humanoids to do. The drones or the robots.
0: Back scratching.
2: Teach them to scratch your back lightly.
0: Until they get mad at you and rip your heart out through your spine.
2: True.
1: Yeah. Lenny you and accidentally shove their robot hand right through your back.
0: Yeah, there's going to be some weird stuff with these robots. You mark my word.
1: Mm-hmm.
0: People are going to get freaky. Something's going to be weird.
1: And finally, do you guys care or don't care to find out what one man did to another man because he wouldn't hang up his cell phone during the movie? It's very Alamo Drafthouse.
0: Yes, I do care.
1: Sprayed him with pepper spray.
2: Oh my gosh, in a theater.
1: In a theater with other people around, 5:30 in the afternoon. He, of course, got arrested, but man, that guy must have been talking loud. Probably had it on speakerphone.
2: That's a bit extreme.
0: Yeah, just leave.
1: I kind of understand it.
0: You're there for it.
1: I'm not saying I condone it, but I'm just saying as loud as some people are in public places with their phones and that one time with the unending salad bowl, the metal bowl and the fork, and my God, how much salad was in that bowl. I can see how people snap.
2: Maybe they should legalize pepper spraying and just throughout the day. You know, Janet in the office is getting a little too wordy. You're like,
1: give her a little spritz.
2: Give her a little.
0: That's care, don't care.
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2: Billionaire entrepreneur Elon Musk said the Boring Company is working on a high-speed tunnel between Austin and San Antonio that could reduce the travel between the two cities to less than 30 minutes.
3: Oh, that's amazing.
0: Now, here's the interesting thing about that. Like, if anyone else was saying that they were doing this, I would go, yeah, right.
2: Whatever.
0: But because it's Elon Musk that says it could be done, then I believe it. Isn't that weird?
3: Right.
0: I don't believe a politician saying that.
3: My understanding is they've done some test tunnels in and around the Tesla plant, gas drop. Like, you can go from one facility to another.
2: I've heard that too.
3: And if he pulls this off, Austin to San Antonio, that's just the beginning.
0: Then it's
3: going to go Austin to Dallas and then Dallas to Houston, like the whole triangle.
0: Right. So how does this work? Is it a tube that your car just shoots through, or
3: I think it's more like a train.
2: Yeah.
0: Oh, okay.
2: He put a post up on X that said it's a simple precursor hyperloop tunnel that speeds can exceed 200 miles an hour. So I'm assuming it's probably a train, not individual cars. But right now, that could take 2.5 hours in traffic. Austin to San Antonio, it could be there in less than 30 minutes. I'm going to let you know that I'm out. I can't go down in the tunnel.
0: What?
2: I can't go down underground in a tunnel. I would freak out just knowing that I was underground. What if something happens? What if it wrecks? You're basically buried alive.

0: Have you ever been in a subway in a major city anywhere?
1: Yeah, but it's real fast. It's real quick. And you can get up when you can get off the subway and get out whenever you want. Right?
0: Because there's stops along the way.
1: I'm going to be at top while y'all are tunneling. I'll just have to meet y'all there.
2: Your chances in an Elon Musk device yeah. underground is far better than your survival rate above ground.
1: But yeah. y'all don't have that weird, I'm under dirt and concrete, claustrophobic fear at all?
0: Because I think once you're under there, you won't feel like that at all.
1: I wonder
0: if they'll make a quick stop at Bucky's.
1: the Hyperloop Bucky stop. Yeah.
2: How many times have you pulled into a parking garage and gone down?
1: I know, but yeah. I can get out when I want to. It's not going to work, JB.
0: This is all just talk right now.
1: He's just saying that they're working on a simple idea, simple plan to put this tunnel between Austin and San Antonio. But you're right. If it works, but of course, how long is this going to take to get it built? Definitely Austin, Dallas, Austin, Houston would be next, without a doubt.
0: Yeah, that's cool. That is the story we love. All right, coming up next, somebody is going to play JB and Sandy's Minute to Win It. They could win $500. We'll find out who that somebody is coming up next at 98.1 KVET, your all-time country favorites.

0: 98.1 KVET, your all-time country favorites. It's JB and Sandy. Good morning. Melissa is on the phone in Smithville. Hi, Melissa.
1: Hi, good morning.
0: All right, you're playing for big money this morning, $500. JB and Sandy's Minute to Win It. We're going to put 60 seconds on the clock. We're going to give you 10 questions. If you get them all right, correct, then we're going to give you the $500. It's just that simple. You've heard us play before, right?
1: Oh, yes, sir.
0: Okay.
2: What part of town are you in, Melissa?
1: In Smithville, sir.
2: Smithville.
0: Do you drive in every day to Austin?
1: No, I used to. I work for a school district up the road in Bastrop. So.
0: Oh, okay.
1: So not that far of a drive.
0: Well, just so you know, there's thousands of people listening to you right now, and they all are going to get the answers really quick, but it's a little different when the bright lights come on and you're on the phone and you're playing.
2: And you hear the ticking in your ear.
3: The ticking is what gets you.
0: Yeah, so just take it
2: now
0: easy.
2: Now you're making her nervous before she even started.
0: Melissa, here we go. 60 seconds on the clock.
1: Sir.
0: Playing JB and Sandy's Minute to Win It in 3, 2, 1. How many players are on the field for one football team at a time?
1: 12.
0: What do you call the pink part at the end of a pencil?
1: Lead. Eraser.
0: Which Texas city is home to the Stockyards?
1: Fort Worth, Dallas.
0: What board game uses properties, houses, and a thimble?
1: I'm sorry, say that again.
0: What board game uses properties, houses, and a
1: Monopoly.
0: Thimble?
1: Monopoly.
0: What country hosted the 1994 Super Bowl?
1: USA.
0: What is the name of the famous bell in the clock tower in London?
1: Pass.
0: Which South Dakota mountain has four presidents carved into it?
1: Mount Rushmore.
0: Who was the first person to walk on the moon?
1: Lance Armstrong.
0: What year did the first person... Lance would be flattered, but it was Neil Armstrong. Question number one, the answer, how many players are on the field for one football team at a time? The answer is 11. But you did. I was impressed with our tricky question number five. What country hosted the 1994 Super Bowl?
2: I know you had me second guessing.
3: I was like, what?
2: Did we take it overseas?
3: That's what I thought too.
0: And I think number six you needed too. It was Big Ben. What is the name of the famous bell in the clock tower in London? It's a heck of a try, Melissa. We appreciate you playing. You're welcome. That means that tomorrow we are up to $525. So make sure that you're here for JB and Sandy's Minute to Win It on 98.1 KVAT.
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0: on that app. What's it at home? What's it called?
1: Next door.
0: Boy, they can get ugly, then get weird, then get petty. And we've got some of the better ones for you in just a sec. It's the JB and Sandy Show along with Trisha. Don't forget, you may see a musician or two out and about today. It's a big day for HAM, which is the Health Alliance for Austin Musicians. It's over 700 bands playing all over the city today to bring recognition and raise some funds for a great organization that provides all kinds of services in the health field to our Austin musicians in an effort to keep Austin the live music capital of the world. We're going to be at the HEB South Congress today. JB, we're going to be in your hood. I'm going to try some of that barbecue you've been bragging about.
2: I'm telling you, yeah, I'm lucky. I have a newer HEB, and they put in a barbecue restaurant on the first floor. It's awesome. Their brisket's really good. And that to me, that's the ultimate test.
0: Sure. We'll be there 11 until 1 o'clock. If that's your neighborhood, stop by. Your lunch hour, come by and say hi. All right, so this app, or this, I was on this for a minute next door, but I had to get off of it about 10 years
2: ago. It's dangerous. It's how I ended up with this stray dog.
0: Oh, that's right. What is the sidebar, side channel?
2: What's the update?
0: Is Marty staying or going?
2: He's doing pretty good. He's really come around. We got him his gut health in order. We got him fixed. And he's really sweet.
0: So
2: we're still, unless you have that serendipitous encounter with someone that just has to have him, I would consider that. He's great.
0: All right.
2: He's great. Marty. But that's the dang next door app. I told my wife, you got to stay off.
1: No more.
0: But some people can be pretty ugly and can be pretty petty and silly on it, too.
2: Yeah, it's so funny. I started grabbing some headlines for you just to give you an idea. If you're not on next door, this will give you an idea of how absurd it is. Here's one in North Austin. A woman wants to know whether anyone else has experienced robins pooping on their cars every day. She posted this. She washes the car. The bird returns. She parks in the driveway with no trees, yet there's still bird poop. She parks on the street. No trees. Bird poop. She's convinced it's the same bird targeting her.
1: So she's put it out to the whole neighborhood to help her figure out.
0: Really random.
2: Here's a woman in Allendale. Does anyone have a broken microwave my child can take to school? It turns out school is having a anything but a backpack day.
0: And he chose microwave.
1: He's going to put his books in a microwave and carry microwave. It around. That's hilarious.
0: Wow, that's funny.
2: And here's another one. One more for you. This is actually Cedar Park. This is one of your peeps.
0: Mm-hmm.
2: I think the guy who robbed my truck is wearing my pants.
0: Hey, he could legitimately, when he gets pulled over, could use the not my pants
1: not
0: excuse.
1: My pants.
2: I talk to my daughter about this all the time. She leaves so many things in her car. How inviting this is?
0: Yeah.
2: And that's what they're talking about in this story. This guy had thousands of dollars of belongings in his truck. Gym bag and tools, everything. Way too inviting, but he saw someone. He said, "Those are my pants."
0: I'm glad you found some funny on Next Door.
2: I'll keep an eye on it.

0: right, this is going to be a long shot. We acknowledge that. All right, it's the JB and Sandy Show at 98.1 KVET. Good morning. Thanks for being with us. If you're brand new here, I'm Sandy and this is JB.
1: Hey, good morning.
0: And Trisha is here too.
2: Hi.
0: Our telephone number is 844-390-KVET. And all these years that we've been on the radio together, we've never been afraid to take a big swing or do something that's kind of a long shot, because if it works out, it's worth it. If it doesn't work out, we just pretend like it never happened. Right? We just keep moving along.
1: We throw in a little George Strait to jar your memory and move on. Yeah, that's what we do.
0: So the long shot is, we call this ask an actual. And what it is each of us are going to throw out a person. That's the actual, an actual person that has done something very, or is doing something very, very specific. For example, JB, the actual person that you want to talk to on the phone is
1: someone brand new here. Like, I'm talking within the last 60 days.
0: Brand new to Austin.
1: Brand new. So you've stumbled across this. You're driving in going, oh my gosh, they're talking to me. Yeah, that's who I want to hear from.
0: All right, 844-390-KVET. Trisha, what actual person do you want to talk to?
2: I want to talk to a member of the SWAT team.
0: Okay, that's really specific.
2: Well, I thought you said specific. I mean, that's who I want to talk to.
1: She always goes to a man in uniform, doesn't she?
0: Oh, she loves a man in uniform. Well, who am I to say? SWAT team guy. Gal might be listening.
1: Retired SWAT team.
2: I don't care. I just have a made of questions about SWAT team guy.
0: Anyone that was ever on a SWAT team.
2: Yes.
0: Is the actual person that you want to talk to.
2: Correct.
0: Now, mine's a little bit different. Yours are both probably upstanding people. Mine is, I want to talk to, you know when you go to strip bar, girl always says she's paying her way through school?
2: Yes.
0: I want to know if there's any ex-stripper that actually did
1: pay their way
0: through school.
1: And it worked.
0: Dancing.
1: It worked out.
0: No judgment.
1: No judgment.
0: No judgment
1: at
0: all.
1: It went according to plan.
0: That was your plan. That's what you were doing. Because that's what they all said back in the day. And I haven't done that. I've been to a place like that in a long time. But that, back in the day, was the line.
1: Well, now they're through school and stuff.
0: Right. They're all nurses now.
1: Yeah.
0: They're all going to nursing school.
2: Yeah.
0: 844-390-KVET. Again, one more time. JB, you're looking for
1: someone brand new here, like within the last 60 days. Maybe I'll extend it to 90 days.
0: There you go.
1: Yeah.
0: Trisha?
2: SWAT team guy.
0: SWAT team
2: guy. Or girl. SWAT team member.
0: Yeah, sure. SWAT team member. And mine is a girl that actually did dance her way through college. It's a nice way of saying it, right? Hey, if we get a couple of phone calls, it'll be worth it. If not, we'll just pretend like it never happened. 844-390-KVAT.
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0: 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It's the JB and Sandy Show. 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You can listen to the entire show, or you can just pick a segment of the show and listen to it on demand. I got a very funny, I wish I could take credit for this, but I can't because I got it from Instagram, and it's a meme, and it's a, I don't know, it's a very attractive woman. She's sitting in her car, seatbelt on, sunglasses. And then underneath it, it says this. How do we explain that we're Town Lake, Threadgills, car wavy, Mueller was still in airport, ACL was just one weekend Austinites, not Lady Bird Lake, Equinox, back in parking on South Congress Austinites. Right?
1: Yes, that's old school.
0: Very, very funny. I thought that was like, man, I remember all those things. ACL was just one weekend. Mueller was, you know, the greatest thing I thought about Threadgills. Do you remember you could get all the vegetables you could eat?
1: Oh, that's right.
0: Yeah.
2: My favorite, that was a good perk. My favorite memory of Threadgills was in college. You couldn't give away Shiner Bock. It was not a popular beer. Now it's like at import pricing.
0: Yeah.
2: But they would have two for a quarter.
0: Two for a quarter.
2: Shiner Bock.
1: And that's where y'all went in college.
2: Yeah, and you were limited to two orders, so, you know, 50 cents. Then we'd all share chips and salsa. And we'd have our four Shiner Bock. And then
0: get on down the road, yeah. Right? Oh, the good old days, right? That's probably the best, I'm trying to think, best drink special I've ever heard of. That might be it.
2: It was crazy. I don't think people do, I think that TABC is really clamped down on those happy hour, really enticing. Remember, it was like quarter highballs.
0: Oh, yeah.
2: At the warehouse.
0: Yeah, yeah.
2: When I was in college. That's a big pool hall down at Ben White near I-35.
0: We had one when I was in college. This was not in Austin. This was in Omaha, Nebraska, that was called Sneak or Leak Night. You want to know what that was?
1: I feel like it had to do with going to the bathroom at some point, right?
0: Two times a night at this bar called the 18th Amendment, twice a night, unannounced, they declare a siren went off, and it was Sneak or Leak, which meant free beer until somebody went to the bathroom or somebody left.
2: Oh.
0: So what do you think me and my meathead buddies did?
2: Block the bathroom.
1: The
0: exactly. And that is how I got this scar over my right eye.
2: Oh, really?
0: Because I took a beer mug, literally fisted. Someone had their hand on a beer mug and smashed it on my forehead.
2: Wow.
0: So they could get through and go to the bathroom and ruin Sneaker Leak Night.
1: Can I tell y'all, have beer specials and drink specials seared into your brains. I couldn't even tell you what a drink cost at any point. From the chick perspective, no idea. We didn't pick where we went based on the drink specials.
2: We were always looking for drink specials, and it was Cain and Abel's on Thursday nights would do two for one magnums. So back then you were drinking large cocktails like electric lemonades or Long Island iced tea.
0: In a fish bowl or something? Yeah,
2: they were just large glasses, and you would get two for one.
0: Ugh.
2: You know, stuff like that. I remember that.
0: Makes my teeth hurt with all that. Sure. What about, I mean, it wasn't that long ago. It's been a minute, but Wednesday nights at the Copper Tank was dollar pints.
2: Right.
0: Remember that? That was fun. So if the drink prices didn't attract you, Tricia, what part of Dallas nightclubs Wine Me, Dime Me, 69 Me got you to the club?
1: The dancing. I'm just telling you, girls never had to pay for drinks. We just went to the places we liked.
0: Yeah.
1: We went to Dallas to dance.
0: There was a woman, funny you bring that up, on Instagram that I saw yesterday, and she's not like this big influencer. She got a lot of views on this, but she goes, can I ask you old Austinite something? Any of you guys remember Cool River?
1: On Palmer.
2: God.
0: And she goes, how great were those times at Cool River? She goes, she was a bank teller. She goes, I was a bank teller. I was making $11 an hour, and we would go on Thursday nights. And as long as someone bought us a drink, we were the happiest girls in the world.
1: That's all they needed.
2: That was a divorce hookup place, for sure.
0: Oh, yeah. It was cougar night there. And in the comments, I read, and now they were like, someone said, where is cougar night now? And it's Steiner Steakhouse.
1: This is
0: the new Cool River.
2: Really?
0: And there's...
2: Do they have like a club, like kind of bar in there, or just
0: they've got a pretty nice bar and outdoor patio. Yeah. It's
2: just
0: gorgeous.
2: A bar, but not like a club area.
0: No,
2: people just go to the bar.
0: Yeah, you're not going out to Steiner Steakhouse and you're not two-step.
2: I just always picture like a bar, like tangerines.
1: Oh, oh,
0: greatest tangerine. Story ever, JB. Tell, please tell. I've heard this story for 30 years and it's one of my favorites.
2: You got to, we got to save it and do it with the music. You have to have the
0: oh,
2: music.
0: Oh, you're right. You know what? I'll get the music ready. And then that will make the entire thing. So I'll get
1: oh,
0: the music
1: and if we could
0: ready.
1: Do the lights too in here to get the feel.
0: It's a radio show.
1: I know. I'm
2: and
1: just
2: we,
1: saying.
2: And we have to make sure it's the radio version. It's, I think there's a dirty version.
0: Is it the one to the left?
2: No. Yeah, no. Well, sort of.
0: Sort of. All right. Stick with us. We'll share. It's a classic JB story. I still laugh about it. All right, that's coming up. If you've got one of those memories of a drink special and you want to share it with us, our number is 844-390-KVET. Again, 844-390-KVET.
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0: George Strait on 98.1 KBAT, your all-time country favorites. Good morning. It's the JB and Sandy Show. Putting the finishing touches on this story that JB's got, and you got to have the music to go along with it. Otherwise, it just doesn't work. But we're here. It's really funny to me. Sometimes we just start talking about stuff, and you guys jump in on, our listeners jump in on the conversations. And then other times we like look for something very specific, and we come up empty.
1: Crickets. Right?
0: Yeah. It's really very strange. We were just talking about drink specials back in the day. And how JB pointed out that TABC has really clamped down on that type of thing. And that back in the day, it was Cool River that was just the place on Thursday nights. And then you guys started calling us, and Steve's on the phone. Hey, Steve.
2: Hey, man. I was just going to comment. I mean, you remember Wimey Dimey 69 over at Dallas Nightclub, of course.
0: Of course. We were just talking about it. Yeah. Trisha was there.
2: I'm sorry. I was setting up my work zone, but those days were crazy because I bartended over there and I bounced and I did a lot of things over there.
1: Yeah. And I'm sure that our paths crossed many times, Steve.
0: Yeah, I bet you and Trisha's paths did cross.
2: Well, I'm sure you remember Big Steve, the guy that was like 6'9".
1: Yep.
2: I was little fat Steve.
1: Oh.
2: I always worked.
1: That's funny.
2: I always worked the trough by the ladies' restroom. I was always singing, and the girls would come out and say, "I can hear you singing in the back stall." I said, "How'd I sound?"
1: That's awesome.
0: Thanks, Steve. I got to run. I got another call to take, okay? Yeah, thanks, buddy. Hello, JB and Sandy Show. Who's this?
3: Hi, my name's Ashley.
0: Ashley, what's happening?
3: I was listening to your show about free drinks or discounted drinks, and there's actually a new barbecue place out in Lakeway that is offering free beer, one per person, until they get their liquor license.
4: Oh. I like that. Yeah, they can't charge for it legally.
3: Right. Yeah, so they're buying it and giving it away. It's Good Barbecue Company.
4: Do you know that?
0: What was the name of it?
3: Good Barbecue Company.
1: Good Barbecue Company.
4: Get you free beer.
0: Get you free beer. I like
4: it's
0: that.
4: It's like I give me two free beers at my car.
3: Free beer. Just,
0: hey, thanks for calling. Have
3: a
0: great day.
3: And I have to also agree with you guys.

0: guys, the Dallas nightclub, definitely for dancing.
1: Yeah.
2: Oh, yeah.
1: Yep. Yep. Definitely for dancing.
2: We ought to open a new one and call it Fort Worth.
0: There we go. There we go. R.I.P. DNC.
2: Have a great day. Thanks for calling.
0: Thanks, y'all too.
2: Bye-bye. I think there was a little girl talk in there about definitely for dancing. Was that where we all communicating there?
3: That was the motive to go there.
1: Yeah, for why
3: it wasn't
1: we went.
3: About hooking up. It was about dancing.
2: Oh, guys, it wasn't for hooking up. For hooking up.
1: Yeah.
2: All right, JB, let's have it.
3: You've just always loved this story. I did witness it once, and it stuck with me. And then it became like I just pinned it as a go-to trick.
2: It's hysterical.
3: If you're a guy and you want to find the easiest chick to hook up with. At a club like Cool River or Tangerines or back one of those ones day. Back in the day.
1: Your mark, you called.
3: You would go to the DJ and request this song. And when it kicked on, when this song came on, the first chick out there on the dance floor by herself, and she will be by herself, I promise you, is the easiest hookup of the night.
2: This song right here.
3: Yeah, and it's it kicked.

0: This woman would be so hot and bothered that on her, before she even gets to the middle of the dance floor, you know how when you see your dog air humping? That's what she's doing as she's gyrating her way out to the dance floor.
1: What time of the day?

0: 98.1 KBET, your all-time country favorites. Big day in Austin. It is today is the Ham Day Music Festival, and we're joined by the CEO of Ham. Paul Scott is on the phone with us. Hey, Paul, thank you very much for taking the time.
1: Yeah, glad to be here. Excited to talk more about the day.
0: Yeah, are you nervous today? I mean, it's a big task that you've probably been working pretty hard on.
1: I mean, the team has done a great job. It's too late to be nervous, so now it's just time to enjoy some great live music and just celebrate what music means to Austin.
2: I just thought of a half a dozen people. I could buy a t-shirt that says, "It's too late to be nervous."
1: Just monetize it.
0: Paul, can you, in a nutshell, we've got a lot of new Austinites that have moved here in the last 5-10 years, last 18 months even. Can you explain to them what your organization does and what today is all about?
1: Yeah, so HAM, Health Alliance for Austin Musicians, you know, we've been around for 21 years to make sure that working musicians, DJs, and music teachers have access to affordable health, wellness, and prevention services to strengthen their quality of life, and as well as to preserve our live music culture here in Austin. So we do that through a range of services, primarily with access to affordable health insurance coverage. We help pay for premium assistance for folks so they can, you know, afford what is increasingly becoming more expensive coverage, as well as dental, vision, hearing, and many other services, including just, you know, help with basic needs so people can afford to live here and continue to create and play here.
2: Yeah, one of the things that comes to mind with me, as you said, it's been around 21 years. Austin was a lot more affordable 21 years ago, and this was already a problem. Artists affording healthcare, that has to be an underlying theme in your efforts of, like, look at the cost of living. The city's known for live music, and we got to take care of these people.
1: Yeah, we have to take care of the people. We also have to take care of our venues and take care of the whole music ecosystem to kind of keep that moniker as the live music capital of the world. And, you know, one thing that we do at HAM is really focus on how can we mitigate expenses for our musicians by helping them out in different areas, while at the same time making sure they stay healthy, because, you know, we want them to be on stage. We want them to kind of continue to create and play. And so that's why we're really focused on, you know, preventative as well as, you know, maintenance care for folks through our mission. And, you know, as we go into Ham Day Music Festival today, you know, this is an important time for us to be able to celebrate what musicians mean to us and what music means to all of us just generally is bringing us all together.
0: Paul Scott is our guest. He's the CEO of Ham. Today is the Ham Day Music Festival. We are going to be at the HEB at South Congress today from 11 until 1. Come by, say hi, and check out all the stuff that's going on. We hope to see you, JB, in your neighborhood.
2: Yeah, I know. That's my HEB right at Congress in Old Torf. So might have to have some barbecue lunch, too. That's probably where they're playing, in the barbecue space. But anyhow, come by there. I wanted to ask you something. Is there, like, a recent or a concrete example of an artist, and you don't have to share their names, but exactly what Ham did for them in a very specific situation?
1: Yeah, we had one musician in particular that comes to mind. We've got a lot of these stories, because that's one thing. When I first came to Ham, I was just really surprised to see, like, really what a huge difference we're making, not only in just the day-to-day lives, but just transformational health change for musicians. I think about one instance where we had a musician. She is a mom of 2 or 3 kids, and she was just having kind of recurring issues with dizziness. She was having debilitating symptoms, fatigue, pain, and she kept on incurring a lot of medical debt just because trying to figure out what was going on. And then because we have our hear clinic in partnership with Waterloo Audiology, she was able to go through our hear clinic, get screened, and essentially they determined there was something wrong, kind of what was happening with her inner ear. And she went into a more, full-blown, examination that we referred her to, and found out she had Meniere's disease, which is a rare inner ear disorder. And so they were finally able to kind of take this collection of symptoms and come up with a treatment plan so that she's able to function a lot better and is able to kind of get back to playing music, taking care of her children, and just finally get this off of her plate. For years, she'd been wondering what was going on and having to answer, it finally helped her out a lot, and at the same time, making her, you know, quality of life much better.
0: You guys do great work, and you have been doing it for over 20 years. That is just one example. Get out and support it today. Again, we're going to be at the HEB at South Congress from 11 until 1, but this is happening all over the city, right, Paul?
1: Yeah, it's happened all over the city and Central Texas. You know, this is this year has just exploded. We are doubling what we did last year. We have over 700 musicians playing at almost 330 shows across 238 venues. So it's like 10 days of music all within a 20-hour period.
2: Wow.
1: So it's just incredible. And it's going to be at venues, your traditional venues, non-traditional venues. You're going to be able to probably run into music anywhere at this point in time. So we just encourage everyone to go to our site, myham.org. We actually have an app this year where you can really curate your experience and figure out where you want to hear music, where you want to eat, where you want to shop, all that going to support our working musicians in Austin.
0: Paul, thank you very much for the time. We appreciate it. You're doing great work, and thanks for doing your part in keeping Austin the live music capital of the world. It's fantastic. Great job.
1: All right. Go hear some live music.
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0: 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It's the JB and Sandy Show. You got to stick around because Trisha is convinced, absolutely convinced, that a trick is being perpetuated upon her by
1: Amazon. Amazon. Mm-hmm. I've been singled out, and it doesn't feel good, you guys.
2: They got it in for you or something? Really?
0: Oh, yeah. She's convinced that Jeff Bezos has something. He's got it in for Trisha.
1: Yeah. I called Sandy, and I was like, listen to what they've done. I'm furious.
0: You'll hear about it coming up next. It's the JB and Sandy Show. 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Trisha being targeted by Jeff Bezos, in her mind anyway. The whole story is next. 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
3: 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I got the cover off the 68.

0: Trisha is convinced that Amazon has perpetuated a trick against her. That story in just a second. It's the JB and Sandy Show. My name's Sandy. This is JB.
1: Hello.
0: Trisha's here, too.
2: Good morning.
0: That Jason Aldean song makes me wonder if Jason made someone mad at the CMA Awards because he didn't get any nominations.
2: Oh, he didn't.
0: Which is kind of surprising, if you ask me. I don't know what's going on or what kind of politics are played in that, but I don't know. Maybe Jason's not playing along. Not sure. Anyway, it's 20 minutes until 9. Trisha, you've been flim-flammed by Amazon.
2: I've been targeted and singled out, and I don't appreciate it. And I don't know why they choose to take a stand about this subject.
0: You'll get to know a lot about Trisha in the next 2 minutes and how her brain works. Listen to this.
2: Okay, so a movie came out 2.5 years ago, called The Ministry of Ungentlemanly Warfare, directed by Guy Ritchie, who I love. Henry Cavill, who plays Superman, is in it. Alan Rickson, who plays Reacher, is in it. Two people that I love. Mm-hmm. I wanted to see this movie so badly. Missed it in the theaters, waited for it to come to streaming. I don't think it did incredibly well. It was in the theaters for a very short time. Finally comes to streaming. I get excited. I go to watch it. It's like 2 years ago. $3.99. Mm-hmm. Actually, when it first went to streaming, it was like $9.99. I was like, but no. So I waited. Mm-hmm. Waited. $3.99. 2 years, JB, I waited for this movie to be free, and it was $3.99 every month or so I would check.
0: Trisha will dig in her heels.
2: If I choose something that's now a thing.
0: Wow. Yeah.
2: So I kept checking. Well, always $3.99.
0: Like, pay the $3.99.
1: Yeah.
2: And I was like, nope, now it's a matter of principle. $3.99, they're not getting my money. About a month ago, I was like, I can't find anything to watch. Fine, I'll give you my $3.99. I pay it. I watched the movie. It's great, by the way. 3 days ago, looking for something to watch right there on Amazon, The Ministry of Ungentlemanly Warfare, free. What? What? I was furious. I called Sandy and I was like, I have to tell you what happened.
1: They think they knew you were checking it every month. And once you pay, they're like, oh, let's send her a little message.
0: That's exactly how I felt like there was someone at Amazon that's like, all right, pay, make it free.
2: Give it to everyone else free now.
1: Some alarm goes off in the Amazon HQ.
2: Ding, ding, ding, ding, ding, ding, ding, ding, ding. We got her.
0: Yeah, this is very common with Trisha because she fought this fight for years with the television show The View.
2: Mm-hmm.
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0: She celebrated a birthday yesterday, Faith Hill. 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It's Jamie and Sandy show at 98.1 KBET, your all-time country favorites. 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I think it was yesterday, Trisha brought something up. Every day at the beginning of the show, Trisha shares with us the first thing that made her laugh. It had something to do with cheese. I can't remember what the funny was. But then we started talking about, if you ever had a food ruined for you, because I have seen cheese made, and it's disgusting.
1: Where did you see that?
0: I was a kid in California. We lived.
1: It was like a tour of a...
0: It was some dairy place. It's a very agricultural area, I remember, in Central California, in the San Joaquin Valley. And I don't know, my parents were like, hey, let's go do something. And we went and watched cheese get made. And it was weird. I'm sure there was some wine involved with my parents, too.
2: True.
0: But I remember the big trough of slop, and in the guy taking the big metal rake and then just dropping it in and moving it back and forth. And he said, eventually this will become sharp cheddar. And it's like, I don't want sharp cheddar ever again. And I want to hear what your guys are too. Yeah. But we had a friend, and he worked for a company that made beef sticks. I don't want to say the name of the beef stick, but it rhymes with Slim Stem. You know what I mean?
2: As long as you don't say the name.
0: And he said, he was like, I wouldn't eat those, man. You know, you want to know why they're shiny? And I go,
1: Come on, man. I love a good meat stick.
0: Well, this one in particular, the reason it's shiny is because they use the beaks from birds to make them shiny. And talons.
2: Beaks and talons.
0: Yeah, to make it shiny. So I won't eat one of those beef sticks.
1: Have one? I do have one. One I won't give up on is my love of gummy candies.
0: Oh.
1: Because people have tried to tell me about what gelatin basically is.
2: Oh.
0: Yeah.
1: You know what I mean?
0: It's horse hooves, right?
1: It's a lot of ground up parts.
0: Yeah.
1: Tendons and.
2: Like
1: see, stop. I love it. Stop. Now, the one that did get ruined for me, there was that octopus documentary.
0: Oh boy, here we go.
2: I know.
0: Here we go.
1: You know that one,
2: my
1: right?
2: My octopus teacher.
1: Yes. Oh. And I used to love getting a little octopus at a sushi bar, and I don't think I've had it since.
2: You watched that documentary?
1: I did watch
2: and you
1: it.
2: Liked it?
1: I did like it.
0: Really?
2: Yeah. Oh,
0: dude,
2: thank
1: it was
2: you.
1: Slow, but it was a nice story.
0: You fell for that?
2: Sandy has made so much fun of me for liking that documentary and being into it. He thinks it's totally made up. I've taken so much crap from Sandy.
0: It's ridiculous.
2: You're ridiculous.
1: They're highly, highly intelligent.
0: Yeah, but the guy didn't form it. It was carefully edited. It did win an Oscar. Right?
2: It won a bunch of awards. It was like over a year that he formed this relationship.
0: I just don't believe you can form a relationship with an octopus. I just don't believe that.
1: Hey,
2: I do.
1: I believe it. My daughter had a pet rat that I had a relationship with. Those things are crazy smart.
0: Well, then why are they still a rat?
1: I don't know. They're amazing.
0: You had a relationship with a rat? Snacks?
1: It was one of her pets.
2: Snacks.
1: Yeah, I loved him. I thought he was amazing.
0: And he was named Snacks because you got him from some guy he was a feeder rat,
1: He was
0: right?
1: a feeder rat for a snake, and the snake wouldn't eat him. The rat befriended the snake.
2: The rat was
1: smart. And so my daughter took him home. And then our little terrier that's bred to kill rats became its best friend. They would kind of shadow box together.
2: Thank you.
1: I'm getting off track here. Octopus was ruined for me.
0: What about you, Trish?
2: Oysters. As soon as I found out that they're still alive when you put them in your mouth. Did you know that?
1: I guess I didn't know that.
2: I didn't know that. I've been eating oysters for years. And a couple of years ago, I don't know if I read it or if Sandy said it. And he's like, you know, they're alive when you eat them. What? Haven't had an oyster since.
1: Really?
2: Yeah.
0: They're alive.
1: It's not like they're kicking and screaming.
0: Right, exactly. That's what I said. They're not really, they're not living. They may be alive, but they ain't living. That's for sure.
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0: 98.1 KVET, your all-time country favorites. And a shout-out to those of you listening on the iHeartRadio app. We appreciate it. Brenda in Hutto checked in, said she's listening on the iHeart app. So thank you very much. We appreciate that. Trisha, Caradel Cares coming up next. What are we gonna talk about?
1: All right, I'm going to see if you guys care or don't care to find out what one man did to another man who refused to hang up his cell phone during a movie.
0: Ooh.
1: At a movie theater.
0: Ooh,
1: people
0: do not
1: have a lot of patience with that. Also going to see if you guys care or don't care to find out about a salon in China that does something weird, but I would go and do it in a heartbeat.
0: A lot of things weird in China.
1: I know. And I would do this one.
0: Does this involve goldfish?
1: No, I've done that. No, it doesn't.
0: You've done that?
1: I have, on your feet.
0: We'll tell you about that, too. Stay with us. Care or don't care is coming up next at 98.1.

0: 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It's the JB and Sandy Show. Let's get to getting here, Trish. Care, don't care. What's happening?
1: You guys probably aren't going to care about this, but I hope you do. Do you care, don't care to find out what Sherwin-Williams has announced as its 2027 color of the year?
2: Okay. Does that mean it's the most popular, or is it just a featured thing, something you should consider?
1: It's a featured color that you're going to be in if you use this color. It's what all the big interior designers are doing.
0: I will only care because I know you're about to burst to tell us.
1: This
2: is right. This is a big deal to you. Yeah, my wife would like this information. She's very particular about colors when we're refreshing the house.
1: Right, exactly. Yeah. The color of the year, celery. It's a very light, soft, and cheery yellow-green color is how they describe it.
2: That's very early 70s.
0: Yes.
1: I like that. Oh, you got excited.
0: I love that.
2: Mix that with some brown shag carpet.
0: Yeah.
2: Yeah.
0: And then have like that.
1: Rake it.
0: The floor in the kitchen that was kind of raised and pillowy, and it was just a little bit off the ground and shaped like flowers and green and red.
1: On the floor?
0: My neighbor, the floor in the kitchen. My neighbor, Gerald Fairchild, his kitchen was like a raised, like trippy 3D thing. It was cool.
2: I remember the raised wallpaper where it felt velvety.
0: Yeah, we had that.
2: Oh, that was
1: special. Y'all were rich if you had that wallpaper.
0: Wallpaper. That's coming back too.
1: Wow. Mm-hmm. I'm so excited that y'all were interested in that. Thank you. Do you guys care or don't care to find out about the weird Chinese salons that if they had one here, I would be first in line for it?
0: What? Chinese beauty operator salon?
1: Not a beauty operator, and it's not the one where the fish eat the dead skin off your feet.
0: That's what I was going to ask you.
2: Oh, more like a wellness salon?
1: A little bit, yeah, but this one's just for pure relaxation.
0: How many other kinds of salons are there other than the beauty operator salon?
1: I mean, they have a lot of massage type salons. What do you mean?
2: Relaxation. Yeah, my salon goes to like hair salon, but it's not that.
1: It's not
0: what
1: a hair salon.
0: What are they doing over there?
1: This guy opened two salons that you go in, you lay down, people put on plastic fingernails, and they scratch you all over your body. Remember when you'd ask your mom to scratch your back when you were little?
0: Yeah.
1: Oh my God, you can pay somebody to scratch you all over your body
2: for
1: relaxation.
2: Like my wife's favorite thing.
1: Yes.
2: Just light back scratches.
1: Yes.
0: I had a problem. I love it too, but I, for some reason, uncontrollably start moving my leg like I'm starting a motorcycle.
1: Oh, like a dog.
0: When that happens.
1: Yeah. Oh, don't do that.
0: That's scratched your back last week and you loved it.
1: No, I loved it. I'm telling you, I'd pay. If we win the lottery, which we will one day, I'm going to pay for somebody to be our cook every day. I'm going to pay for somebody to put my makeup on and dry my hair every day. And I think I'm going to add back scratcher to our staff.
2: I mean, that's a real life thing that they could teach these Tesla humanoids to do. The drones. Or the robots.
0: Back scratching.
2: Teach them to scratch your back lightly.
0: Until they get mad at you and rip your heart out through your spine.
2: True.
1: Yeah. Lenny you and accidentally shove their robot hand right through your back.
0: Yeah, there's going to be some weird stuff with these robots. You mark my word.
1: Mm-hmm.
0: People are going to get freaky.
2: Things
1: Something's
0: going to be weird.
1: And finally, do you guys care or don't care to find out what one man did to another man because he wouldn't hang up his cell phone during the movie? It's very Alamo Draft House.
0: Yes, I do care.
1: Peppered him, sprayed him with pepper spray.
2: Oh my gosh, in a theater.
1: In a theater with other people around, 5:30 in the afternoon. He, of course, got arrested, but man, that guy must have been talking.
0: No
1: loud. Probably had it on speakerphone.
2: A bit extreme.
0: Yeah, just leave.
1: I kind of understand it.
0: You're there for it.
1: I'm not saying I condone it, but I'm just saying as loud as some people are in public places with their phones and that one time with the unending salad bowl, the metal bowl and the fork, and my God, how much salad was in that bowl. I can see how people snap.
2: Maybe they should legalize pepper spraying in just throughout the day. You know, Janet in the office is getting a little too wordy. You're like,
1: give her a little spritz.
2: Give her a little.

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0: 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Up next, Trisha's got the story we love. What do you have for us?
1: We are going to talk about what the Trail Conservancy is hosting on the side of the Sea Home Intake Facility.
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1: 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It's very cool.
0: Okay, stick with us. 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
1: And now, JB and Sandy's story we love.
2: 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It's put on by Design Austin, the Trail Conservancy. They are going to project 12 different artist artwork onto the side of the Sea Home power plant.
0: Oh.
2: And it's
3: the power plant intake.
2: The power plant intake, yeah. The one down by the water.
3: So everybody, I think most people know where the Sea Home power plant is now. That's now offices and, and stuff like that. But the water intake down along Lady Bird Lake is not a real attractive building.
2: No, not at all.
3: It's just this old brick building. Looks like it should be ripped down. But they're turning it into art.
2: Turning it into artwork is very cool. The show's free to attend. You can rent paddle boards. You can watch it from the water. You can rent one of those little boat rentals and watch it from the water.
0: Oh, do they have the boats that you paddle like a bicycle?
2: Yeah, what are those called? Recumbent.
3: Maybe it's built, it's shaped like a swan. That would be
0: paddle boat. Oh, that'd be fun.
2: I don't know if they have those.
0: Paddle boat, that's what it was.
2: But if you don't want to get in the water to watch the show, you can go to Auditorium Shores. They have 3 viewing spots. Also, you can stand on the Pfluger Pedestrian Bridge to see it.
3: Ah.
2: Totally free, kind of cool.
0: I'm sorry, I'm a little confused. It's an art project. What is it? Is it lights?
3: It's projecting light at night.
2: Onto the building.
3: Onto the building.
2: The side of the building.
3: Yeah, it's hard to tell without the visual that we could see over here.
0: Right,
3: yeah.
0: Okay, yeah. I got you. Gotcha.
2: Yeah, because the wall of the intake facility is right there on the water. So you can float around in the water and watch it. It's being projected from somewhere else. You can stand on Auditorium Shores and watch it. And it's free. I love that.
3: There was talks a few years ago about that building becoming like a cafe or coffee shop.
2: And then nothing ever happened.
3: Because you see it from the trail on the back side of it. And again, it's not a real attractive building.
0: Oh, do you remember that building was, the whole thing was kind of abandoned?
3: The whole plant.
0: Yeah, I mean, it was kind of spooky. And yeah. I remember driving by that one on Cesar Chavez and going, that would make a great haunted house.
2: Oh, yeah.
0: You know,
2: because it had the busted windows and stuff.
3: There were some people throwing raves and stuff there for a while.
0: Oh, I remember that.
3: It was empty. It was also, if you ever saw the movie Idiocracy.
0: I did not.
3: Oh, my gosh. It's a Mike Judge film. And that whole setting, they fenced it off. And that was the set. You know, you've got to watch Idiocracy and report back to me.
0: Is this the one where the guy comes back and he's the smartest guy and everyone's just morons?
3: Yeah, it's Luke Wilson and Maya Rudolph. They were in the... He was in the military. She was a hooker or something. And they were frozen as part of an experiment and brought back to life in the future. And during that time, the world kept getting dumber and dumber and dumber and dumber and dumber. And these were just average people. And when they, you know, were unfrozen and brought back, people just thought they were geniuses. And they were just like you and me.
0: That totally reminds me of a story a buddy of mine. His kid was in a public school, and then he went to a private school. And I'm like, well, how's he doing in the new school? He goes, well, you know, when he was in the public school, he got his work done. We thought he was a genius. And now he's in the private school. We found out real quick he's not a genius.
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0: 98.1 KBAT, your all-time country favorites. Thanks for spending some time with us. Real quick, JB, I wanted to tell you someone that I ran into on Bevo Boulevard before the game on Saturday. One of our old interns' sister. Do you remember an intern we had in 1997?
1: Oh, boy.
0: South Park Steph.
1: Oh, I remember South Park Steph.
0: She was a student at UT, and she loved South Park.
1: That was like when South Park was fairly new.
0: Right.
1: And everyone wasn't hip to it. She was obsessed with it. She also, you know, agility, the dog stuff where they do all the uh-huh. ramps and, mm-hmm. and zigzagging and all that. She would do that with her corgi.
0: That's right. That's good memory.
2: Oh my God, yeah. The jumps must have been just so low to the ground.
1: Right.
0: She is, and not to make you feel old, but that intern is turning 50.
1: Oh.
0: Yeah. Oh. Lives in Seattle, works for Amazon. Isn't that, her sister came up and said hi on Bevo Boulevard Saturday.
2: She was in college.
0: Yep, she was in college.
2: Now she's 50.
0: Yeah.
1: Oh, how did that happen?
0: I don't know. We wrap up the show every day with some of the things we learned today. Trisha keeps track. What do you have?
2: Mm-hmm. We learned that Melissa almost won $500 in the Minute to Win It game. She was close, but she did not get it. Close, but no cigar, as they say. So tomorrow, you can play for $525 if you'd like, 7:05 a.m.
0: Get the answers to questions 7 and 8 on our social media.
2: We also learned today that Elon Musk is throwing out the idea of building a Hyperloop tunnel, underground tunnel between San Antonio and Austin that could go, the train could go about 200 miles an hour, and you could get from one city to the other in less than 30 minutes.
0: That's yeah. cool. And that's I believe incredible. It'll happen. I believe it'll happen because Elon Musk is behind it. If this was some politician saying it, I wouldn't believe it.
1: Now, if he pulls this off and is a success, you're going to see it go to Dallas and Houston mm-hmm. and then spread to other cities. Imagine if you can jump in one of these and shoot to New Orleans.
0: Ugh, that'd be cool.
1: Something like that. Just real simple.
0: Would
1: really
0: be
1: easy.
0: Greater is if they could, one of those things that you put your car into. So when you get at San Antonio, you got your car.
1: You got your car.
0: That'd be pretty sweet.
2: Yeah,
1: that's
2: crazy.
1: He'll figure it out.
2: Yeah. I have a claustrophobia issue with it, but we'll see. We'll see what happens. And finally, today is Ham Day. Ham Day Music Fest is going on all over the city today. And the three of us are going to be at the HEB over on South Congress and Old Tour from 11 to 1 today.
0: Yeah, come by, say hi, support our Austin musicians. It's a big day for them. They're playing everywhere. I mean, Austin asks a lot of its musicians for benefits,
1: right.
0: charitable work, their time, their talent.
1: The cost of living to be, musician has just gone astronomical.
0: Mm-hmm.
1: It's gotten even worse. So at least if they can get their health care covered,
0: right.
1: it's a good thing.
0: So we'll be there 11 to 1, South Congress, HEB. Stop by, say hi, grab a barbecue sandwich, and support our local musicians. Big Frank is in next for Angie. Have a great day, everyone. We'll be back tomorrow morning, 6 until 10. It's JB and Sandy, 98.1 KBAT.

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0: Get One Cave Bet with Big Frank in for Angie Ward. It is the first day of fall, or autumn, if you think you're better than the rest of us. Appreciate you having us on with Gary Allen. You are right where you need to be. Austin's 98.1 KBET.
1: There's a plane flying out here tonight.

0: So would you ride a tunnel under Central Texas if it could cut your commute by 2 hours to get to San Antonio and back? It's 98.1 KVET with Big Frank. I was reading this, that Elon Musk says the Boring Company is working on an early tunnel concept that could eventually connect Austin and San Antonio. The congestion can turn the drive into, as you know, a much longer trip than it normally would be. A high-speed underground system could potentially cut it down to 30 minutes. No construction schedule, route, cost, or opening date has been announced. In other words, don't cancel your, you know, any, if you use the toll road there, don't cancel, don't get rid of that just yet. Now, that sounds wonderful in theory, an underground trip from Austin to San Antonio. Although knowing construction in our part of the world, somebody would immediately place orange barrels inside the tunnel and reduce the entire thing to one lane. I mean, for now, it's a pretty good idea. Not a transportation option you should include in tomorrow morning's commute, but we'll see how this goes. Of course, man, I'm scared. What is it, claustrophobic? Yeah, ain't gonna work for me.
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there was no winner in the Powerball last night. So Wednesday night, about $300 million. I could live on that for a little while. Keith Urban, Better Life is on 98.1 K-Bet.

never went down to Georgia. He was looking for a soul to steal. He was in a bind because he was way behind, and he was willing to make a deal. When he came across this young man sawing on a fiddle and playing it hot, and the devil jumped up on a hickory stump and said, "Boy, let me tell you what. I guess you didn't know it, but I'm a fiddle player too. 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I bet a fiddle of gold against your soul, 'cause I think I'm better than you."

Sunshine giving way to clouds. There is about a 30% chance of scattered showers and a high of 97. So while the calendar may say fall, nobody changed things at the temperature department, it looks like. Big Frank in

0: Everybody's talking about the game come Saturday. Somebody even told me earlier, they said, are you excited for the Battle of UT? And I was like, calm down, person from Nashville. There's only one, and it's right here in Austin. 98.1 KVET, Big Frank in for Angie. Texas, Tennessee, as we start SEC action. That's going to be in Knoxville. You'll hear the game right here with Craig Way and everybody. 11 o'clock is the kickoff on Saturday morning. I mean, I get it. It's going to be a big one right there. So the other thing is game day is going to be there on ESPN. They're trying to figure out who the celebrity guest picker is. That has become a thing in pop culture now. And somebody was saying Peyton. I said, I don't think they picked Peyton to do that. I could see Kenny Chesney because he just announced the new tour, has the new album. Could be Morgan Wallen. He just launched some camo University of Tennessee stuff. To be determined. Anyway, regardless, you'll hear the game right here. 11 o'clock kickoff Saturday. Horns heading to Tennessee with 98.1 KVET.
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Friday is the 25th of September on the calendar, 925-925. So they're calling it Give Like Dolly Day. I'll talk about that coming up after 11 o'clock. And you can maybe help out right here in Central Texas. I'm Big Frank, in for Angie. Appreciate you making this part of your day at 98.1 KBET. I saw

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0: 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You know, you got a lot of competition out there now, son. It ain't like it was in the 50s when I was here. I mean, you got Waylon Jennings, Willie Nelson, Doc Clark, Billy Joe Schaefer, David Allen Cole. And you even got my son.
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And we play them songs you can sing along to during your work day. Turn the headphones up a little bit. 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Everybody at work will appreciate it. You're more productive, too. Big Frank, in for Angie. Sammy Kershaw now at KVET. We

0: We lost Dolly Parton last month. A lot of people started looking at the calendar. The September 25th, 9/25, tied in with the song. So it's been designated Give Like Dolly Day. It's 98.1 KVET. Big Frank in for Angie. The Dollywood Foundation encouraging people to support local chapters of Dolly Parton's Imagination Library, which provides free books to children from birth to age 5, helping families build home libraries and encourage a lifelong love of reading. In Lampasas, the public library and its foundation are among the organizations in Texas participating. Dolly obviously understood that putting books into a child's hand can open an entire world. You may not be able to sing like Dolly did, write like Dolly did, or successfully operate a theme park, but we could all follow her example and help a child discover the joy of reading. Friday, Give Like Dolly Day, 9/25. That's how you keep the good going.
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Austin has entered the annual phase known as, wait, why is that road closed? It's 98.1 KBET, Big Frank. The Great Lawn at Zilker Park closed as crews prepare for the Austin City Limits Music Festival. That'll be through the 18th of October. Stay updated.

So you know how every so often somebody says, I seen Bigfoot, and then the picture they come out with is like blurry, you can't really make out what it is. Well, now you can get $1 million if you can prove you've seen Bigfoot. That in less than 8 minutes at KVET.

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Well, he's certainly on the road again at 93, keeping a busy tour schedule. He's in Bridgeport, Connecticut tonight, Philadelphia coming up this weekend, in Virginia Beach on Saturday for Farm Aid. Willie at 98.1 KMET. On the road.

1K Vet with Big Frank in for Angie Ward, and Fat Bear Week is back. If you knew hibernation was coming, what would your last giant meal look like? We'll dive into that in less than 8 minutes on Austin's 98.1.

Now, this is a cool thing they do up at a national park every year in Alaska. 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It's 98.1 KVET. Big Frank in for Angie. Curious if, for you, if you knew you had a long period.

So the autumnal equinox arrives at 7:05 tonight. That is the moment the sun crosses the celestial equator and fall officially begins in the northern hemisphere, in case you were curious. It doesn't feel like fall. 97 this afternoon. Could see a shower or two around. It's 98.1 KVET.

morning. JB and Sandy throwing out the money in the morning. They'll play a minute to win it just after 7 o'clock. They got cash on the line tomorrow morning just after 7. 60 seconds to answer 10 questions correctly with JB and Sandy along with Trisha at 98.1 KVET.

Lampoon reading a bunch. Of course, it's all, you know, what do you call it? Not tabloid stuff, but the rumor mill that Carrie Underwood is working on a rock album with the folks from Guns N' Roses. Be curious to see. She can sing anything. Carrie and Undo It on Austin's 98.1.

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By the way, that will arrive on Disney Plus and Hulu come October 1st. This is K-Vet.

0: It's 98.1 KBET with Big Frank, along with our sister station, Case 107. The St. Jude Walk is this Saturday. We're proud to be part of this. It's held at Popstroke in the St. David's Performance Center on Harris Ridge Boulevard. 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

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Texas at Tennessee, Saturday, kickoff at 11 o'clock. 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It's us. 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

just after 2 o'clock in Austin, Texas, to wherever you're listening. At this hour, we're cranking up more music. That's good on a Tuesday afternoon, isn't it? Here's Aaron Tippett at 98.1 KVET.

0: music and fewer commercials. I got a lot of great stuff coming up. We'll hear from Garth. We'll hear from Waylon and Willie and a whole lot more straight ahead.
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Kenny Chesney has a brand new album coming out. Got a new song dropping tomorrow, too. The album drops Friday called Silver Sands Marina. 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

right, tomorrow morning, JB and Sandy are back with another shot and a minute to win it. They ask you those questions in 60 seconds. You answer 10 of them, but you're so nervous that you, when they ask you what planet you've lived on your whole life, you forget the answer. They've got cash on the line tomorrow morning just after 7 o'clock with JB and Sandy at KBET.

Speaking of Cowboys, that game was pretty good this weekend. They beat Washington. They're on the road this weekend, the Baltimore Ravens, and that game will be in Rio de Janeiro, Brazil. 3:25 kickoff, Texas time. You'll hear that game right here on Austin's 98.1 KBET.

0: 98.1 K-Bed on a Tuesday afternoon with Big Frank in for Angie Ward. And this hour, we're playing less commercials and more music. We'll get right back to it coming up next with Bocephus. I've got Charlie Pride coming up, too. Is anybody going to San Antonio?
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98.1 KVET from Austin, Texas, home of the real UT, taking on Rocky Top. Tennessee Volunteers, 11 o'clock kickoff. That is Saturday. You'll hear it right here on 98.1 KVET.

98.1 KVET. My name is Big Frank. Thanks for making us a part of your day. I'm in for Angie Ward. And up next, the Hall of Famer Bob Pickett on most of these radio speakers. Remember that God loves you and I do too. This is 98.1 KVET.

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David Austin's all-time country favorites. People were making fun of the shirt I was wearing. Not at work yesterday, but the photo with Faith Hill yesterday. Bob Pickett Radio on Instagram. Listen, that was back in the 90s. It was okay. I had a woman in the

0: First time I heard that song, Blake Shelton played it for me on a cassette. Remember cassettes? They're coming back. In the parking lot of Austin Land and Cattle Company, before he went in and he bought me a steak. Yeah, he said, you think this song's going to be a hit? Oh, let me tell you, yes. His very first number one song. I just love it, don't you? I'm Bob Pickett. Again today, 5 o'clock hour, we're going to let you win a family four-pack of tickets. Grand opening of Coda Land this weekend. Yeah, we're talking all sorts of amusement rides. And this family four-pack includes unlimited food and drink. Non-alcoholic, of course, because that's for the family. Anyway, we'll give you a chance to win it just after 5 o'clock today on 98.1 KVET.
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pick it. Now, if I say what's your favorite Randy Travis song, you're probably going to say Digging Up Bones or Forever and Ever, Amen. But this song right here, it's my favorite Randy Travis song. Randy Travis on KVET.

You know, every Friday afternoon at 5 o'clock, we kick off the weekend by playing the Finally Friday song. Well, instead of me introducing it this Friday, I'd like for you to do it. Would you like to do that? Let me know, 844-390-5838, 844-390-KVET.

looking at. Today is the autumn equinox, right? But it's not going to happen until tonight. So officially, it's not the first day. Tomorrow will be the first full day of fall. Everything's complicated these days, isn't it? It's Pickett, 98.1 KVET, Travis Tritt.

This one's for the girls, and this one is for Matt, who told me that this man is why he loves country music. Tracy Lawrence. Tracy Lawrence, 98.1K, Matt. Who do you love in country music? Favorite singer? Let me know. 844-390-KV.

0: Boston's all-time country favorites, 98.1 KBIT, where every song that we play brings back a memory, right? Takes you back to those good old days, and that's my job right here. The good old days, Bob. That's what they call me, actually. Hey, listen, if you're not following me on Instagram, you're missing out. 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

honest with you, I have no idea what song we're going to play in less than 12 minutes for the pick hit of the day. Should we concentrate on the 70s, the 80s, the 90s, or this century? I'm going to leave it up to you. So let me know, okay? 844-390-5838. What decade should we do?

That's still a great wedding song, just in case you're looking for a wedding song. I'm not, but in case you are, it's a perfect one for George Strait. Now this one, not really a wedding song. It's a fun song. Makes you want to drive off the road. Brad Paisley, KVET.

Just got a message from Gerald. Says, Bob, let's go back to the 70s for the pick of the day. You want to do that? We'll take you back to the 70s. You know, back then when people didn't use deodorant, they had long hair and Farrah Fawcett's posters on everybody's wall. Or was it just mine? Anyway, pick of the day coming up.

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5: Let's go back to 1977. See if you remember this song. This song picked up a lot of awards. Picked up a Grammy, Single of the Year from the CMAs. Number one on this day in 1977, The Kendalls and Heaven's Just a Cent Away. It's

Just get in your car, because you know what's going to happen at 5 o'clock. Family four-pack to experience the very first day of Coda Land on Saturday. Yeah, give me a chance to win that. You and the family can go. We'll do that just after 5 with 98.1 KVET.

We saw him a couple of weeks ago, Country Music Live, didn't we, Josh Turner? That was a fun show. And wouldn't it be fun to go to the opening day of Coda Land? We're going to make it happen to some KBET listener. We got a family four-pack of tickets that we're going to give away. And I'm going to tell you how you can win them. Two songs away from right now, 98.1 KBET.

0: It's Pickett, 98.1 KVET. How would you like to go experience Coda Land? The amusement park, they've been working on it for a few years, and you know what? It's finally going to open up Saturday, opening day, and a family four-pack. We're going to give you a chance to win a family four-pack of tickets to the big grand opening on Saturday. You and three family members or friends can be part of the celebration. 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What you need to do right now, I'm going to randomly pick a winner. 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And we'll randomly pick a winner between now and 6 o'clock. So do it now. 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

Well, it certainly does feel like it's our first full day of fall, doesn't it? Yeah, not really. It's 96 outside. 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

0: I wonder if he embarrasses his kids, because you got to admit, that man, he's 50 years old and he's got some strange moves on stage. This lady, she got some nice moves on stage, doesn't she? Shania.
1: Ow.
0: Ow, yeah. I'd say ow now. K-Vet.

Just got a call. John, you still listening? John is stuck in traffic on Mopac, trying to get on 183. John said, Bob, put a smile on my face. Play me a Haggard song. John, turn it up. Merle Haggard, 98.1 KDAC.

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I do need your help on Friday. No, I'm not asking for gas money or give me a ride, but this is going to be fun. Okay? I could use your help Friday. If not, I'll tell you more about it. Two songs away from now on KVET.

like neon? Yeah. Be looking for that neon moon later tonight. I don't think we have much of a moon tonight, I don't. Austin's all-time country favorite. It's not a 1K, but we pick it. Taking you home or wherever you're going. Where are you?

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A couple of weeks ago, didn't we? 98.1 KBET with Pickett. I miss this man. I miss his chicken restaurant on South Lamar, too. Kenny Rogers. Story time with Kenny and Coward of the County. KBET.

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1: 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Just take you back in time. Where were you the first time you heard this song? And did you know that it was going to be one of the biggest hits ever? Alan Jackson, Chattahoochee.

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